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Good heavens, is it absolutely necessary to play those 8-track tapes at such an ungodly volume? Obviously went to public school. Oh dear. Oh, I see.

0: 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I'm Count Macula with a special demonstration. Here's a jar. Now I'm dumping some rot in it. Now I'm pouring some tea on it. This is now a jar with some rot with some extra tea on the end. J-A-R, R-O-T, and T. J-A-R-R-O-T-T. That spells Stefan Giroux.
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1: I'm Casey Kasem. Keep your feet on the ground and keep reaching for the fries. BC time. I don't know. Maybe. Hell, I don't even know if it's big fry. I don't know if they're big fries. I don't know if they're small fries or what. All I know is there's big fries and there's little fries. You go someplace to order your big fries, and sometimes you just don't get them anywhere. This is ponderous, man. Ponderous.

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If you're listening to the live show on a Wednesday night, it must be time for the Matt Show here on Vancouver's Variety, maxradio.ca. The date tells me it's August the 19th, 2026. Hey, at least I didn't say April like last week. Thank you so much for tuning in tonight. And we're going to just get the self-indulgence underway right away with a Matt Show favorite. It's Justin Bieber.

Justin Bieber and Speed Demon, Vancouver's Variety Max Radio.ca, the match. So that is actually climbing up the chart. It's number 13 on Ryan Seacrest's American Top 40. Some will debate how did that get there, but hey, it is what it is. Rolling through another hour of music. Here's some Avril Lavigne.

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It's Rihanna. It's Vancouver's Radio Max, radio.ca, and The Matt Show. Thank you so much for hanging with me at 19 minutes past the hour. I want to do a couple shout-outs before I totally forget. I want to thank Fresh Phil and also to the legendary DJ Specs, who's sitting on the edge of his seat listening for a Matt Show flub. Thank you for tuning in. It's Tay-Tay now. Elizabeth Taylor.

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Let's hop on the highway to hell. It's AC/DC.

Hey, don't you want to take that ride on that highway to hell? Vancouver's VarietyMaxRadio.ca and The Matt Show at 30 minutes past the hour. I probably should be playing some promos right now, but hey, I'm not prepared to do that. So we're going to go into another song here. And I was just talking with Scotty D and Fresh Phil about radio stations making format changes. And that AC/DC song has been quite popular when stations have exited from a rock format into a contemporary Christian format. 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And many stations have ended their programming with Highway to Hell as they transition into K-Love. It's always quite an interesting transition. And actually, oh, I'm not punky. 31 minutes past the hour, AC/DC there, and once heard a transition back in the mid-2000s from AC/DC into this next song. It's New World Sun, Learning to Be the Light. It is The Matt Show.

Vancouver's The Bridge. 35 minutes past the hour. Oh, wait, no, this is maxradio.ca. Thank you so much for tuning in. But hey, if The Bridge still existed, you actually probably would hear that song. And I've said actually a lot tonight. Emerson Day now. And we'll do a double shot of some CCM because I feel like it. It's No Smoke. This is also a match with him.

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Vancouver's Ready Max Radio.ca and The Matt Show. Thank you for hanging out with me. 46 minutes past the hour. Jim Eat World now. The middle.

song brings back so many memories of the 90s. It's Nirvana. It smells like Teen Spirit. It's from Nevermind. The album, yes. 6 minutes till top of the hour. 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Ah, those were the days. Nickelback sings about that. Remember when

Well, we made it to another TOH, also known as the top of the out. And I just started coughing my head off there. It's 1 minute past. You are listening to The Matt Show here on Vancouver's VarietyMaxRadio.ca. Going to do something special for DJ Specs right now. I know how much he loves this next artist, so hey, let's do a double shot, right? I can do that, right?

Sabrina, but Slim Joe said, hey, why not a triple? So you can never say no to Big Joe. So that was a double shot of, or triple shot of Sabrina there with Espresso. When did you get so hot? And we kicked it off with House Tour at the top of the hour. And DJ Specs is in La La Land right now. It's 9 minutes on the Matt Show. And we all have our celebrity crushes. And I would have to say, for a current artist, this is probably one of mine. And I think if I go by the Trump age rule, where you can be like 80 and date a 65-year-old or marry a 65-year-old, I think this next artist is just the right age, right? It's Olivia Rodrigo. We're going back to the song that made her a big hit. It's Driver's License on the Matt Show.

you know, in that song, she mentions she's a Pisces and a Gemini, and they might go well together. Well, Olivia, if you're listening, I'm a Gemini. Yeah. Think? We might go good together? Hey, it's always worth giving a shot. It's Taylor Swift now. I knew it. I knew you. Right here on The Matchup.

Spice Girls are if you want to be. It's Vancouver's Ready Max Radio.ca in the match show. That takes you back to 1996, I believe, for that one. And so the 90s were just a such great era. And we're going to roll through another 90s song here because I'm just feeling it right now. And, you know, the match show never has a playlist built in advance. I just kind of just throw whatever in the log that strikes the mood. I heard this one over the weekend on a station here in Ohio called Star 106.7 WIRO. It plays 80s, 90s, and today. And kind of was surprised to hear this on FM today because, you know, FM today doesn't like to play a lot of good songs at times. It's Gina G. Ooh, ah, just a little bit here on The Match.

Snow and Informer, Vancouver's Variety Max Radio.ca in the Matt Show. Oh, ho, ho, ho. Those songs from the 90s just get me in some kind of mood, right? Hey, I don't know about you, but hey, that does it to me, right? I know, I think it does it to DJ Specs. Oh, it is the Matt Show here on Vancouver's Variety Max Radio.ca, and I just realized I only have like two more songs in the log, so hey, the show is almost over. Matt, halt. No, not quite yet. Still got about another hour and 25 minutes to go. Tupac. There's a big Tupac trial this week going on. I heard about it on CNN. It's Changes. And it is the Matt Show.

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1: I'm Casey Kasem. Keep your feet on the ground and keep reaching for the fries. Well, it's BC time. I don't know. Maybe, hell, I don't even know if it's Big Fry. I don't know if they're big fries. I don't know if they're small fries or what. All I know is there's big fries and there's little fries. You go someplace to order your big fries, and sometimes you just don't get them anywhere. This is ponderous, man. Ponderous.
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No, no, I'm not touching myself, and I'm not doing it during that song, right? Because it'd be bad to do. 8 minutes till the top of the hour. 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And I know this next guy's a creeper, but hey, I've not played this one in a while, and it is actually a Matt Show favorite.

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This is the Matt Show at 3 minutes past the hour on this Wednesday, August 19th, 2026. Hard to believe I only have one more show left, and then we are into September. And it'll be time to play Christmas music, right? Well, you know what? Once Labor Day passes, you'll start to see probably Christmas stuff on the shelves because, hey, that is the American way, right? I'm going to kick this hour off right now with a DJ Specs favorite, and then we're going to play the number one song in the country after that. Kicking this off right now with some Shine, right?

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Shakira, Hips Don't Lie, Vancouver's Variety Max Radio. Oh, there goes that cough again. Vancouver's Variety Max Radio.ca and the Matt Show. And, country right now, and it is a country song. It's Ella Langley, Choosing Texas, and I don't know why anyone would want to do that, but hey, she's singing about that.

seeing the Matt Show, and college football season's around the corner, so this song makes me think of that. It's Megan Maroney, Tennessee Orange, on the Matt Show.

0: Mega Maroney. That is Tennessee Orange. Vancouver's Ready Max Radio.ca in the match show. Let's see. Wonder if Tennessee will do well this year or not. College football season is almost around the corner. Might have to dust off the app and instead of doing some baseball activity, look at doing some college football activity and see if I can make some cash, as you know. It's 25 minutes past the hour, and speaking of that type of activity, I think that's something that Kenny Rogers likes to sing about.
1: On a warm summer's evening, on a train bound for nowhere, I met up with a gambler. We were both too tired to sleep, so we took turns of staring

Smith, Cubist Radio, MaxRadio.ca, Bad Show at 40 minutes past the hour. Thank you so much for tuning in. Thank you to the legendary Big Fry for tuning in. It's Katy Perry now, Teenage Dream, here on the Matchup.

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1: I'm Casey Kasem with a long-distance dedication to the world's largest talking french fry, Big Fry. 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
1: I'm Casey Kasem. Keep your feet on the ground and keep reaching for the fries. BC time. I don't know. If hell, I don't even know if it's big fry. I don't know if they're big fries. I don't know if they're small fries or what. All I know is there's big fries and there's little fries. You go someplace to order your big fries, and sometimes you just don't get them anywhere. This is ponderous, man. Ponderous.
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0: 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I'm Count Macula with a special demonstration. Here's a jar. Now I'm dumping some rot in it. Now I'm pouring some tea on it. This is now a jar with some rot with some extra tea on the end. J-A-R, R-O-T, and T. J-A-R-R-O-T-T. That spells Stephon Giroux.
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fries. 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
2: I travel around a whole lot, friends, and I see all manner of different things all the time. And here the other day, I seen one of them ballets, Swan Lake it is called, and it's pretty, just pretty as it could be. And them women sure can broad jump. And the fine part about it is that the steps that they do have got these French names. And every time they take a step on that stage, it means something. Now, this Swan Lake opens up on this young prince that is having his coming-of-age birthday party, and all the guests come up, and they're doing a step called the pas de trois. And that's where you circle your foot three times and kindly kick up high. And that means there's going to be good times had tonight. And we may be up till three. And while they was a pas de trois, all these swans come up on the stage. And the princess pas de trois right over to them and was just before a killing them swans. When all of a sudden, as if by magic, there was one of them, you see, that was wearing a great big gold crown. And that swan turned from a swan into a beautiful young girl. And she was doing a step called the rounds of jamba. And that means I am a girl. And she was, too. And so right off, the prince knowed he was in love of her. And he done a step called the fouette. And that's where you hold one finger up and one hand down and just kindly turn and look. And that means I think you're the prettiest thing I've ever seen and I want to kiss you. And he started to. And the girl, she done a step called the pas de deux. And that means take your cotton-picking hands off of my shoulders. As it turned out, all of them swans was really girls, but they had this curse put on them saying they couldn't never be girls again until some young boy would give his life for them. And so when the prince learnt of it, he done a kind of a manly leap that meant, I'll give my life for them. And so this great rain come, and it rained, and it rained, and it rained, and it wasn't no ordinary rain. It was a frog strangler. The water kept coming up and a coming up and a coming up, and it got up about chin high, and then they done a step called the soubersault. And that's where you get up on your toes and wave like that, and that means I am drowning. And they did. They did. They all drowned. The boys and the swans and everybody. But they all come to life again. And that's what makes it such a pretty story. They all come to life again, and the boys, they were still boys. But the swans, they was all pretty girls. And the prince, he married that and that was wearing the gold crown. And the rest of the boys, they took their pick of what was left. And they wound up the ballet doing a step called the ensemble à la quatrième à la derrière. And that means, friends, that means save your Confederate money, boys. The South's gonna rise again.
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0: the Gateway and Stupidity Network. In St. Petersburg, sunny West Central Florida, the former capital of stupidity. I do welcome you once again to another edition of the Steve Jarrett Morning Show. We are live and in Technicolor on this beautiful Wednesday. Wednesday, August 27th, 2025, in the year of our Lord. Hallelujah. Next 3 hours, I got a couple of tunes, I got a couple of laughs, and I have a buttload of trouble. I'm, of course, Steve Jarrett, the keeper of these here type stupidity things, ready to embark upon the journey that will never end. All stupidity all the time. People when we play some music, even sometimes that might be a little stupid. Oh, man, I'm ready to get going. Big shout out, howdy and hugs, the great station carrying the morning show. Follow the gang at maxradio.ca, Vancouver, Canada. There's you. Up there in the great wide north. How about Circle of Friends at QStarFM.com? Oh, baby.
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0: All present and accounted for. Ready to get this mess underway, and we got lots lined up today to take care of today. But most importantly, we must not forget that it's all about stupidity. Because once I've accomplished that, my job is done. let's see, what are we doing? How about in 15 minutes or so, 15, 20 minutes, we'll get to our TV theme song of the day. This one, I believe everybody within the range of my voice knows this one. It's a very popular show from the early 70s, I think. Late 50s, early 70s, somewhere in that neighborhood. And we'll talk about that in about 15, 20 minutes. Then we're going to get to this day in history. It's Wednesday. We'll spin the Wayback Wheel. Find us a couple of 3 years random and take a look at what was going on in rock and roll heaven. Rock and roll heaven. I did that again. I said that on Memory Lane the other day. Yeah, we're going to find out what was going on this day in rock and roll heaven. So I was... that'd be an interesting feat to pull off. This day in rock and roll history, by the way, is what I meant to say. So, see, it's lining up pretty good. Stupidity well underway already. So I'm batting a thousand here. This day in history, the second hour of the program, it's Wednesday, our stupid song of the week. Yeah. Stupid song of the week. And I have a couple ideas for that. I haven't made up my mind yet, but we'll cross that bridge when we get to it. Then also, it's Wednesday. It's our YouTube's Got Talent Round 2 Wednesday. Yeah, baby. That's what sounds wrong. My volume is turned way down. And I turned up my microphone thinking that I'm not hearing myself good. At any rate, YouTube's Got Talent. It's Round 2. We do that every Wednesday. And we'll talk more about that as we get to that point, too. A final hour of the program, our ever-so-popular on-demand and award-winning...
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0: And we'll find out what stories crap up on the Steve Jarrett News desk. I already have that lined up, and wow. So all I can say is wow. Take care of that. Birthday artist. Wow, it's another short list today. Where is it? We have the three birthday artists to take care of today, so... Want to make sure to get to those sometime in the next 3 hours or so. Tony in the chat room with us. Good morning, my friend. If you'd like to join us in the chat room, it's very simple and easy to do. Just do listen to this guy.
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0: That's it. That's how you do that. Very simple, very easy. Plenty of room, plenty of seating available in there, by the way. So we ain't discriminate against nobody. We welcome everybody. Let's do this at about 10 minutes now before the time of the hour. So I got to put my TV theme song stuff together. We'll do that. Right now, Jackson.

0: Oh, what's wrong, Jessica? You look sad today.
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There we go. Lisa, Lisa, Uncle Jam, head to toe. And before that, we heard you two. I still haven't found what I'm looking for. And Jackson Brown kicked things off with Running on Empty. It's 24 minutes past the hour. Happy Hump Day. If you're just tuning in, Steve Jarrett Morning Show live on this August 27th already. Can we back? August 27th. If I remember right, didn't I hear that Labor Day, is this coming Monday? Isn't that amazing? That's what I heard anyway. That's wow. Seems like we, ooh, somebody's at the door. Seems like we just had, what? Seems like we just had Memorial Day, doesn't it? Oh, well, time flies when you're having fun.

a.m., about 25 minutes past the hour. It is our TV theme song of the day. Yeah, it's a good way to reflect back on good old things, good old days of TV and music by looking back at some of the great TV shows we're watching. We've come across some good ones, Tony.

0: give me a good idea for one thing. Look for that one for maybe tomorrow. It's about doing that. We're going to reach back today. We're going to reach back to, well, this one debuted on ABC TV back in September 17th, 1969. Well, that was quite a ways ago. I was still a little tiny kid back then. And it ran all the way to March 1st, 1972. The show starred such names, I'm going to start at the bottom here, Christina Holland, James Comack, Miyoshi Yumeki, if I say that right, Brandon Cruz, and Bill Bixby. No, it's not the Incredible Hulk. It's The Courtship of Eddie's Father. Remember that one? That was a people let me tell you about my bed spread. Yeah, here we go.
1: Much better now, thank you, Mr. Corbett.
2: Did Joey sock you too?
1: I'm Mrs. Stewart, the school nurse.
3: Oh, I didn't recognize you without your uniform.
1: Well, we don't wear a uniform because we don't like to frighten the children.
3: Yes. Eddie, let's see that tooth.
1: It was only our bottom one, and we think it was loose anyway.
2: Do you still have your baby teeth too?
1: Since you seem to have things in control here, I've got some papers I want you to sign.
3: All right.
1: Excuse me.
3: All right, let's see where that tooth was.
2: If you lost your Donald tooth, I suppose you're gonna blame it all on me. Well, that's how much you know, Eddie Corbett. Ow!
3: Joey,

I'm just saying that Chandler and I had no idea until this morning that Harry Nilsson sang that theme song. Theme song of the day, TV theme song of the day, our best friend from The Courtship of Eddie's Father, Bill Bixby. You know, Bill Bixby had at least three very successful TV shows. He was, My Favorite Martian, Courtship of Eddie's Father, and The Incredible Hulk. So, wow. I think he went on to do The Magician, too. I don't know if that was as successful or not. But anyway, it's 20 minutes past the hour. We're going to get ready for the state of history here in just a little bit. Right now, ELO on the morning show.

0: There you go. Steve Jordan Morning Show. ELO, Don't Bring Me Down. Another playlist favorite station that everywhere I like to play. And that's because it's that damn good. So we got 18 minutes now before the... No, it's 28 minutes now before the top of the hour. Have Tony and myself in the chat room. Come on in, stevejarrett.com. Click on chat and be a part of it all. And, you know, especially want to be here for Match Game Friday coming up this Friday. So don't miss out on that. Right now, though, folks, we got to do this. Ladies and gentlemen, follow along, knowing something never knew, which you might pick up on this damn show. It is This Day in History now from the Associated Depressed.
1: August 27th, 1883. One of the world's most devastating explosions as the island volcano Krakatoa erupts in the South Pacific. The resulting tidal waves in Indonesia's Sunda Strait kill some 36,000 people on the islands of Java and Sumatra.
2: In your 1908. Mind, we have the opportunity to move not only toward the rich society and the powerful society, but upward to the but great upward society. To the great
1: Lyndon
2: society.
1: Johnson, the first American Lyndon president, Johnson, the from first the American South, president from the South to be elected since the Civil War, is born near Stonewall, Texas. Johnson's legacy includes landmark civil rights laws, Medicare and Medicaid, anti-poverty programs, and a tragic escalation of the Vietnam War. 1910. Mother Teresa, the missionary who earned a Nobel Peace Prize for her work on behalf of the poor, is born in present-day Macedonia. 1859. Colonel Edwin Drake drills the first successful oil well in the United States near Titusville, Pennsylvania. 1979. Britain's Lord Louis Mountbatten is killed when his boat explodes off the coast of Ireland. The Irish Republican Army claims responsibility for the blast. And 1967. I read the news today, oh boy. Brian Epstein, manager of the Beatles, is found dead in his London flat after an overdose of sleeping pills. Epstein, who helped guide the Fab Four to rock and roll stardom, was 32 years old. Today in history. Was 32 years old. Today in history, August 27th. Ed Donahue, The Associated Press.

0: not going to say that. How the hell do I know they're buying damn records? What, you got a receipt for them or something? Yeah, they're the record store books or what? I'm not going to say these are the records you're buying. I'm not going to say. These are the records they might buy. I can say that.
1: What the f*** are you doing, Stefan?
0: I'm sorry, I dozed off for a minute. But I'm back now and didn't I try? Remember, it's all supposed to be stupid and everything will be just fine. Excuse me. It is almost 24 minutes for the top of the hour. This day in history continues. We're going to spin the way back. We will find a couple of 3 years at random. And take a look at what was going on back in rock and roll history. Back in the day when music really was music. All we got to do is jump up here on the table. Grab hold of the way back wheel. And let's give her a really good spin. Here we go. There we go. This time we land on... Here we go.
2: 1966.
0: Here we go. August 27th, 1966. Bobby Hebb, something like that. So his own composition, Sonny, became the best-selling single in America when it reached the top of the Cashbox chart. It also climbed to number 2 on the Billboard Hot 100. The success of the record led to Hebb, I think that's silent, I don't know, Hebb, touring the United States and Canada with the Beatles. Not too bad. Sonny.

0: This day in rock and roll history, 1966, became number one on the on Cashbox. Not that I pay attention to that one, but number two on the Billboard Hot 100. I used to do a countdown using Cashbox charts. Then I find like their rankings didn't seem to make any sense to me. But that's okay. Let's see. We're right in the middle of rock and roll history. Let's go ahead and spin that way back wheel again. Looking for a couple of good years, or at least one good year here. Landing on. Here we go.
1: 1976.
0: There we go. Donna Summer groans in size on her way to her erotic disco hit, "Love to Love You, Baby." And yeah, I loved it. Really? Isn't that the same song? No, I think I loaded the wrong song. I get confused. Isn't "Love to Love You, Baby"?

0: Love, Love You Baby. 1976. On this day in history, she appeared on American Bandstand and groaned her way through that one. I agree with Donna. She says she didn't get the lyrics to the song. Maybe there's nothing to get about there, except maybe a little arousal or something.
1: What the fuck are you doing, Stefan?
0: I can't help myself. Let's spin that Wayback Wheel one more time. This is kind of a sexual song. Yeah? This time around, landing on
2: 1987.
0: Here we go, August 27, 1987. 4 days before its official release date, Michael Jackson's new album, Bad, is previewed by LA radio stations. Advance orders have already been topped to 2.2 million. The first four singles released from the album all shot straight to number one, including this one that, a little surprisingly, only spent one week at the number one spot. Surprising for as big as a playlist favorite, this one is Michael Jackson from Bad, The Way You Make Me Feel on the Morning Show.

Michael Jackson, The Way You Make Me Feel. Number one hit from the huge hit album, Bad. He really did have some awesome sounding tunes back in the day. It is 10 minutes before the top of the hour. And I guess that ought to put a wrap on this day in history. Turning once again tomorrow, God willing, same time, same place. On the Thursday edition of the Steve Morning Show. Tomorrow we're going to spin that way back wheel. Find one year at random and we'll count down the top five albums from that year. During that, during a great era in music. Do me a big favor, go to whatever social media you frequent. Post a little bit about the Steve Jarrett Morning Show. Help to make it one of the best morning shows ever on the internet. And I have spoken. And now the rest of the jingle.

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2: It's 9 minutes now before the top of the hour. Still lots and lots of crazy things still ahead. Right now, let's do this from Glenn Frey. The heat is on.

0: wasn't it from a movie? Memory serves. I had to look that up. I was thinking it was from a movie or something. But, well, I don't know what I'm talking about, I guess.
1: Here's what's coming up on the Steve Jarrett Morning Show.
0: But I do know what's coming your way next. Coming up hour number two, we're going to be doing our stupid song of the week. And I have a couple of ideas. I haven't made a decision yet. Suffice it to say, you will know when you hear it. Makes sense there. And also, YouTube's Got Talent. It's Wednesday round two day. So if you'd like to be a judge, come on into the chat room, stevejarrett.com. Click on chat and play along. Because getting close here, coming up a couple of days is the beginning of September already, believe that. And we're going to be narrowing it down to the YouTuber of the Year by end of December. So around the beginning of November, I think we're going to be getting those YouTubers together and voting somehow. I don't know how we'll do it. I'm thinking on doing it through the website, so we're not playing all these. I gotta get busy and maybe put up the links to the videos up on YouTube. Maybe that's the way. We'll figure it out somewhere, and by the end of the year, we'll have our YouTuber of the Year do that. Also, final hour, our ever-so-popular on-demand and award-winning
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0: Yeah, baby. 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And birthday artists, we got 3M to take care of. So we'll do those pretty darn quick. So that's what it is. Lots to do, little time to do it in. Whatever you do, wherever you go, be sure to take the Steve Jarrett Morning Show with you.
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0: Let's go back to 1989 for this one. 88, 89, somewhere. Roy Orbison, You Got It All.

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1: Thank you. Thank you, and good evening. And I want to thank you, Kermit. Thank you for your wonderful introduction. First time I've ever been introduced by an amphibious MC. Because you know what amphibious means. It means he can be dull on land or water. I feel great. I feel wonderful. I just got back from a pleasure trip. I took my mother-in-law to the airport. And while I was there...
2: Funny!
1: I heard about them. It's beginning. You're the two guys that I heard about that heckle from the box, aren't you? There they are, ladies and gentlemen. Get a look at them. Starsky and Crutch. Don't start with me, boys. Don't start with me, please.
2: Hey, Burl.
1: What?
2: You know what? I've just figured out your style.
1: Really?
2: You work like Gregory Peck.
1: Gregory Peck's not a comedian.
2: Well?
1: Now, just a minute, please. I have been a successful comedian half of my life.
2: How come we got this half?
1: Look, did you come in here to be entertained or not?
2: That's right.
1: What's right?
2: We came in here to be entertained, and we're not.
1: Oh, yeah? I'd like to see you come down here and be funny.
2: You first!
1: The audience. Don't pay any attention to him, folks. He's the ninth child of a family of eight. Let me tell this story.
2: Hey, Burl!
1: Oh, yes, what is it? What is it?
2: You know what you're doing wrong?
1: What am I doing wrong?
2: You're standing too close to the audience.
1: Oh, yeah? Well, now how's this?
2: You're still too close.
1: Oh, I'm sorry. Is this okay?
2: Yeah, a little more.
1: How far back do you want me to go?
2: You got a car?
1: Let me tell you something. If you don't stop, I'll have the usher throw you out.
2: He can't. He's too busy.
1: Doing what?
2: Keeping people in.
1: And you're encouraging me. That's what you're doing. You know what? I got a good mind to punch you in your nose.
2: Please, not while I'm holding it.
1: That's pretty funny.
2: You can use it.
1: I don't need your material, pal. I got a million funny lines in the back of my head.
2: Yeah, how come they never reach your mouth?
1: Gentlemen, will you please? Will you take it easy? Do you think I'm doing this for fun?
2: Not so far.
1: Oh, I see. You think you can do better?
2: I couldn't do worse.
1: All right. Okay. I dare you both to come down here and entertain.
2: We should.
1: Oh, yeah? Do you sing?
2: No.
1: Do you dance?
2: No.
1: Can you get laughs?
2: No.
1: Then what would you do?
2: Just what you're doing.
1: Okay, that's it. That's it. I'm going to call the police.
2: Good idea. You need all the protection you can get.
1: Don't, will you? I've had it with you guys. I'm not going to put up with you anymore. Not anymore.
3: Hey, how's it going, Mr. Burr?
1: Oh, I'm going to start with you now. How's it going? It's gone terribly. These guys have been picking on me, insulting me ever since I started.
3: Well, can I help you out?
1: Please, huh?
3: Which way did you come in?
4: All the stupidity gathering in one place. What more could you ask for?

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Sugar and Marie Show. It's 15 minutes past the hour. Hang on, we have the Stupid Song of the Week coming up here in a bit, right after Steve Perry. Great time of the 80s. After he left Journey, what a pretty good solo career. Steve Perry, Oh Sherry, Sugar and Marie Show.

0: It is the same stuff you heard before, but it's another day. Steve Harmony Show with Steve Perry and Sherry. It's 19, almost 19 minutes past the hour. Come on into the chat room, stevejarrett.com. Click on chat and be a part of it. Tony's in there. The Wednesdays usually is kind of a, you know, laid-back kind of day. You know, you just got that, you know, part where you're going from your last weekend's party to building up the energy for the last or the next weekend's party. And, well, a little work in there in between it, too. So come on in, stevejarrett.com. Click on chat. Because we're going to be doing YouTube's Got Talent, here in about, 15 minutes, 15, 20 minutes or so from now. It's going to be a round two. Right now, though, there's another thing I forgot to do. I forgot to go in and turn this music down. Yes, indeed. We're going to, it is our stupid song of the week. For this one, we're going to reach back to the late 70s. When did he do that? It's from Gabe Kaplan. Remember him? This was at the height of the Welcome Back, Kotter bit. And it became a well-known saying from Welcome Back, Kotter and all the sweat. I was waiting. Here comes a big finish. Here we go. Yeah, it was a big finish. I can't find the exact year that the song came out, but I don't remember if it even charted or not. But at any rate, during the height of the Welcome Back, Kotter days, the big saying was up your nose with a rubber hose.
1: Yes, friends, there are times in life when you reach a point of conflict with one of your fellow human beings.

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2: And so we have 25 minutes past the hour. How the hell are you? Steve Jarrett Morning Show live on this beautiful August 27th, Wednesday, hump day. Thank you, having a little stupidity along the way. Right now, it's Katrina and the Waves on the Morning Show.

0: walking on sunshine. It is, we are about 29 minutes past the hour. Look at that, we got Fresh Phil joining us in the chat room there. Fresh Phil, okay. He's on Flex, Fresh Phil. All the way up there from Canada and maxradio.ca.
1: Damn it.
0: Yeah, that's not Phil, that was Count Macula. Also, we got Tony in the chat room and hanging out with us. SteveJarrett.com, click on chat and be a part of it because we have, what is that doing? Oh, I hit the, shouldn't do that. Ooh, that would be weird, putting all the compression in there. Why would anybody want all that damn compression in there anyway? I meant to hit this knob there. There you go. Let's see what we got to do here. We got YouTube's Got Talent Round 2 heading your way here in just a little bit. And we can certainly use some more judges if you'd like to come join us and be a part of it. I'm trying to figure out this. Okay, there we go. Now we're okay. What are we going to do now? I played that already. I just loaded some new tunes into the, well, not new tunes, but different tunes. I don't want to do that. I just loaded a slew of new songs in the playlist to play, and none of them sound appealing right now, so I guess we'll just, let's do this one. What the hell? We'll do this one. Let's do this from Queen at the bottom of the hour now. I need to amplify this track, too. That's kind of low, too. Queen, I Want to Break Free. Steve Jarrett Morning Show.

If you need a refill on your coffee, now's the time to do it. But hurry back, because YouTube's Got Talent is next, right here on the Steve Jarrett Morning Show.

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0: I'm just warming up for Halloween. Well, that's a little ways off, yeah.

we know what that noise means. Once again, it is another YouTube's Got Talent. Well, in some cases, it's more like YouTube's Got Reverb. But we won't. Well, we might find out today. I don't know. Today is another Round 2 Wednesday. We do Round 2s on Wednesdays. I usually, since I always sneak Round 2s in, I thought, well, let's designate a day. That'll get me off my ass the rest of the week to do brand new ones. So far, so good. So, all right, I have three of them here. And I will tell you how they did when we originally heard them. Or maybe you might remember. Gonna play these tunes one at a time. Now, if you think the song is horrible and should stop, spell out gong in the chat room, G-O-N-G. 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Either one. Give the song a chance if it's off crappy. Did I say all that? I don't remember. Anyway, or it can be the best damn piece of music you've ever heard. It takes two or more judges to stop a song.

I guess Miss Vicky counts. She's sitting back here and she gonged it, so I didn't. Yeah, Miss Vicky gone. So, well, give him a round worm of applesauce anyway. For at least making an effort. Didn't make it through on that one, so we know where that one stands. Probably not the YouTuber of the year, I would imagine. Let's see. Next up here, we have this one, originally done by Dean Friedman back in the 70s. This guy's name is Charlie Bowler. Or Bowler, probably Bowler. Charlie Bowler doing Dan Friedman's Ariel. Yeah, well, we'll see how this one. We played this one back in March. So here we go, judges. YouTube's Got Talent, round two.

enjoying that the Freshville gong now, man, and so did the lovely Miss Vicky. Well, that one didn't make it either, but give him a warm round of applesauce, you know. Tony said the last guy wasn't as bad as compared to this guy, so. Well, you know, that's what gets me. People will get on there and they sing just for the fun of it, too, so. And when, you know, Timmy posted out, oh, we had this from Tony also, and there we go. Yeah, had to do that. So we got three gongs on that one, but Timmy pointed out yesterday that, now I forgot what I was thinking about it. I'll remember later, I guess. But anyway, let's do one more here. Let's see how far this one gets. We have 14 minutes for the top of the hour. YouTube's got talent round two. This one done back in, I believe, 89 or 90 by Depeche Mode. And I've always liked this song. It's kind of catchy. This guy's name is John Rockcliffe.

fan. Just can't get enough. Rizzy done by Depeche Mode. Made it to the judges on that one. So, well, that wasn't too bad. And I don't know if he's a YouTuber of the Year material, but he's awful darn close. Because I didn't detect any kind of mess-ups really in there anyway. Give all these participants a round warm of applause and for the judges. That's it for YouTube's Got Talent Round 2. Tomorrow's Thursday. We'll dig up some brand new ones, hopefully. I tell you, it's getting harder and harder to find some on YouTube. They're there. It's just they got a lot of people on there with their reaction to the song. I don't want to hear their damn reaction. What do I care? Anyway. Hey, you got a video up on YouTube. Maybe you're cruising it back, come across one. It's got good audio quality. And you think it'd be a great addition to YouTube's Got Talent. Send the link to him if you would in an email, stevejarrett@gmail.com. Be sure to include the link. We'll give it a listen. And we'll end up right here on the morning show as YouTube's Got Talent. It's 9 minutes for the time of the hour. Great fun, great tunes. Stick this one in here from Nick Gilder. Hot Child of the City on the morning show.

0: That still won't cool you off, Andy, but we tried.
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0: Well, hopefully, won't be long before the heat breaks. Usually takes, around here in Florida, usually takes a hurricane or a tropical depression to get that to happen. But hopefully that won't happen either. Hey, we got just about 4 minutes for the top of the hour. One more hour left of this nonsense. Ah, chow in the city. Next hour, stick around. We'll have our ever-so-popular, on-demand, and award-winning
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0: Right, our stories crap up on Steve here News Desk. Also, we're going to get to our birthday artist. Got three of them to take care of today. So there is plenty to do, lots to do. Can't think of anything else to talk about, so nothing big going on right now. So we'll just end it right there. Lots to do, little time to do it, and whatever you do, wherever you go, be sure to take Steve Jarrett Morning Show with you.
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0: Let's have share things at the top of the hour. 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
1: Yeah, we're doing that. Ooh, my pop filter's crooked. Andrew Gold, late great Andrew Gold, and Lonely Boy. And Steve Winwood went in there before that with Higher Love. It's 16 minutes past the hour. Happy hump day. It's a slide right into the weekend from here. And, well, guess we shouldn't put it on.

Due to lack of opportunities, each day, thousands of actors are left wondering where their next meal might come from. Like Berna Robert. Where their next meal might come from. Like Berna Roberts. She's a spunky, strong, dedicated actor who's not afraid to do the work. For actors, auditions equal opportunities.

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1: And now, from around the world and in your neighborhood, and possibly in the deepest recesses of your home's bathtub, and in the very depths and bowels of the city sewages far beneath, it is time once again for that ever-so-popular, on-demand, and award-winning News of the Weird. Award-winning because I say it's award-winning.
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3: Yeah, here we are at 18 minutes past the hour. Steve Jordan Morning Show continuing. Good to have everybody along for the ride, as always. Program where we do totally stupid stuff. And the rest of the time, we're hearing some pretty good darn tunes, too, actually. Ladies and gentlemen, it is that time. If you're driving, operating heavy equipment, engaged in complex mathematical equations, or if you're not having a good time, stop it! It's not healthy. Join me, if you will, with a sip of nice, hot, fresh cup of coffee for minutes ago. Here we go. Yummy, yummy, yummy. There we go. That's good stuff. Okay. Now that I got that out of my system, we're fairly good to go, I believe. All right, here are the stories that have crapped up on Steve Yard News Desk. First up, as landscaper Brian Hansen mowed a lawn in St. Petersburg, Florida, right down the road from me. This happened on August 14th. He was interrupted by a man in full jester costume approaching him with a 12-inch dagger. Hansen positioned his mower between him and the threatening cosplayer. 51-year-old Anthony Marzola, who lives nearby. Marzola was allegedly unhappy about the sound of the mower. He yelled at Hansen that he cannot be mowing.
4: The police believe Marzola may be related to his business.
3: The psychedelic jester smoke shop. Why he was in full costume at home was not explained. Maybe he was going to work. Awesome. He was charged with aggravated assault with a deadly weapon. Now, what do they call that aggravated assault? Always been, made me wonder. Because if you're committing assault on somebody, aren't you already aggravated? Kind of like when they call it a hate crime, you know? Well, if you, I guess say you don't love somebody, you usually commit a crime against, but depends on the crime, I guess. Any rate, doesn't say whether the guy got to finish mowing the lawn or not. This is the silliest thing, you know. Yeah, if this was like at, 6 a.m. or something like that, maybe I could see, but it didn't say what time it was. People just have to, get along and mind their own business.

know, get along and mind their own business. What's the male equivalent to a Karen? Do they just call him a male Karen? Or? I don't know. That's what this guy seemed to be like, but... you know, I was expecting something funny to come out of it, being dressed as a court jester, you know. There would have been a picture worth taking. Need another sip of coffee. Here we go. You know, I'm sure glad I have Fresh Phil in the chat room. Otherwise, I wouldn't know what segment of the show it was, you know. Phil is awesome. Let's see. Finally, on this edition of News of the Weird. Oh, look at this. Another one right here in, down the road from me. In Hillsborough County, Florida, a drone crashed into a home around 1:30 a.m. on August 19th. The homeowners retrieved the drone from the backyard before the drone's owner, 49-year-old Jason Brooks, knocked on the front door, at which point they called police. Sheriff Chad Cronister said the homeowner found a cloth bag attached to the drone with four other bags inside. Three bags with fentanyl powder and one bag with methamphetamine, according to the sheriff. Each bag has a person's name written on the bag, end quote. When deputies arrived, they found Brooks outside. He told them he was flying his drone and, quote, I believe it crashed in this area and I'm going in the backyard trying to find my drone, end quote. Brooks is a 15-time convicted felon. He was charged with possession with intent to sell or deliver, among other charges, and held without bond. Well, you know, held without bond. What's wrong with letting them watch a James Bond film while they're there, you know? Deprive them of bond. Of course, I'd rather be watching something else, but at any rate, you know, you gotta kind of... I was just thinking what to play when I found this story. And I did try and find something about court jesters, but it came up with some dumbass movie called The Court Jester, and I couldn't really think of anything for that. So I went digging, and I got to thinking, too, that, you know, you gotta watch these homes, you know, especially with elderly who might be living around. I mean... Some of these grandmas who have their own places, you know, and might be fearful of, well, these kind of attacks with drones and drugs and everything. You don't want to tangle with any of these serious grandma types, you know.

0: Yeah, well, that's, you gotta be careful. That's not just a garden she's planting in that backyard. Nope, in that backyard.
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0: That made no sense, but neither did that song. That's it, that's all I can take. That's it for this edition of
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0: 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Thank you very, very much. 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
0: Hey, that's pretty good. 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

favorite 20 minutes for the time of the year. Ladies and gentlemen, today is August 27th. If today is your birthday, big hugs and happy birthday to you. Many happy returns. Have three birthday artists to get to. Let's go ahead and get to them right this very moment. First up, celebrating his 88th birthday. Happy 88 to singer Tommy Sands. Happy 88 to singer Tommy Sands, one of the pioneers of great oldies music. Tommy Sands is 88 today on the morning show.

Birthday Boy, Tommy Sands, and Teenage Crush. Taking us way back to the 60s on that one. Celebrating his 88th birthday today. Next up, celebrating his 75th birthday. Happy 75 to rocker Neil Murray of the band Whitesnake. Neil Murray, 75 today on the Morning Show.

0: Survey song number 19 this week on American Top 40, Whitesnake, and Slide It In, a song they said was written when they were laying in bed one night next to his girlfriend, and she happened to mention...
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0: The Morning Show. Our final birthday artist of the day celebrates his 72nd birthday. Happy 72 to guitarist Alex Lifeson. I believe that's right, Lifeson of the band Rush. 72 today on The Morning Show.

Next song came out in the 80s. I was just without even knowing, I heard the voice I was saying. I'm like, wow, did John Lennon have a song they didn't release or something? But, Julian Lennon, his son. I mean, it's uncanny how he sounds just like his dad in this. And I thought, wow, it's amazing. Julian Lennon, Too Late for Goodbye is the morning show.

Hey, hi, all you fussy, cackling kinfolk, keeping kitschy kid-like kings keenly kind-hearted and kinesthetically away from kangaroo kennels. Duty done right here, kindly giving you with kempt courtesy and the whole kitten caboodle to tell you that you are indeed tuned in to the Steve Garrett Morning Show. Oh, I sure hope I don't get any cackling karma out of any of this crap. Hey, we're at about 8 minutes now before the top of the hour. Got about a minute here. No big announcements to make, but I do want to say, speaking of announcements, I am always, my brain is always turning those wheels inside the webs of my brain, trying to think of new things to do. Been back since January, and I've been wanting to do some, I gotta get going here. I did want to do some special salutes like we used to do, but I want to do them really good. Like I want to do another classic rock salute, another indie artist salute, and you know, whatnot. So just let you know I am working on it, and you know, because we got to shake it up just a little bit here and have a little fun here. Anyway, as soon as I know what I'm doing, I'll pass it along to you. Gonna do this from Ray Stevens, because this kind of thing always goes on at funerals.

boy yells.

And you know what's sad about a lot of family funeral fights is, well, that's the closest some families have been in a long time, yeah. It's quality time in some views of, hey, got the chicken in the ear thing going on. I like that. If I don't know where I'm going, I just, hey! Which tells me that it's time to get the hell out of here, hand it back to the folks who know what they're doing. Because it's evident by the last 3 hours, I have no clue. It's kind of winged in a way. Sometimes it works, sometimes it don't. We are going to come back tomorrow, God willing, at the Creek Don't Dry, same time, same place for the Thursday edition of the Steve Jarrett Morning Show. Then tomorrow, we have regular features, This Day in History, TV theme song of the day. And Tony selected a TV theme song. I'm going to check that out because I don't think I've heard of that one. So thanks for that one, Tony. That's how you do it. You got something you want to hear, some suggestion or something, send it along to me. My email address is stevejarrett@gmail.com. And just pass it along. And whatever it is, we'll give it a look at and be a big help here on the morning show. Honestly, a big thanks to Fresh Phil for providing you the chat room. Yay, Phil! And a big thanks to Fresh Phil for carrying us on maxradio.ca. And, of course, the circle of friends at QStarFM.com. Yeah, baby. Thanks, Phil and Tony, for hanging out. And for you, wherever you are listening to us from. I know there's some folks out there. Aaron and Chris, good friends of mine up here in Clearwater. They like to tune in and check it out. They just aren't much into chat rooms. They love playing the match game on Fridays, though. And I got yelled at because I wasn't here Friday for it. But yeah, we'll strive for this coming Friday. What else is going on? Well, make it a great day, I guess. Nothing else much to say. Make it a great day. Enjoy yourselves. Party down. And have a good time. You only live once, so be safe. Don't drink and drive. Stay safe. Come back and be a part of it all. Back tomorrow for more. I'm out of here. Later.

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Turn it up. Sing it loud. 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

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I'm your host, Joe, and I'll be with you for the next 2 hours. You just heard the kickoff song, Eminem, Lose Yourself. If there's a kickoff song you want to hear, go to PopPartyNation.com. 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

0: is reaching into the vault to bring you the gems you forgot you loved. It's Joe's Throws.
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0: a quick laugh? Take a breath. It's Joe's Joke Break on Pop Party Nation.
1: We are doing this week's Joe's Joke Break. Here's the question. Why did the guitar go to the doctor? The answer coming up in a few songs right here on Pop Party Nation with Joe.
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0: I'm Casey Kasem with a long-distance dedication to the world's largest talking french fry, Big Fry. 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
0: I'm Casey Kasem. Keep your feet on the ground and keep reaching for the fries. BC time. I don't know if I don't even know if it's Big Fry. I don't know if they're big fries. I don't know if they're small fries or what. All I know is there's big fries and there's little fries. You go someplace to order your big fries and sometimes you just don't get them anywhere. This is ponderous, man. Ponderous.

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2: 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Why did the guitar go to the doctor? The answer? Because it had a few loose strings. Here's Ariana Grande, Break Free, right here on

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Thanks for tuning in. If there's something you want to hear, go to poppartynation.com. Here's the latest from Olivia Dean. 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
1: It's time for Joe's Impossible Question. Here it is. Florida has more of these than any other state. What are they? The answer? Coming up in a few songs right here on Pop Party Nation with Joe.

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1: Joe's Impossible Question. If you missed the question, here it is. Florida has more of these than any other state. What are they? The answer? Billboards. Here's Christina Aguilera, What a Girl Wants on Pop Party Nation with Joe. What a

0: 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It's time for the Big Five Countdown.
1: 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Dropping three spots to number five this week is Bruno Mars, I Just Might.
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1: 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It goes to Grace in Portland from Ethan in Atlanta. Just a quick reminder that no matter how busy things get, you're absolute gold. Keep shining bright. I'm cheering for you from across the map. 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

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A stone cut out of a mountain rolled out like a thunderstorm. 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

case them. Keep your feet on the ground and keep reaching for the fries. Well, it's BC time. I don't know if it's big. 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Ponderous.

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0: 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I'm Count Macula with a special demonstration. Here's a jar. Now I'm dumping some rot in it. Now I'm pouring some tea on it. This is now a jar with some rot with some extra tea on the end. J-A-R, R-O-T, and T. J-A-R-R-O-T-T. That spells Stefan Giroux.
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0: I'm Casey Kasem. Keep your feet in the ground and keep reaching for the fries. It's BC time. I don't know if it's hell, I don't even know if it's Big Fry. I don't know if they're big fries. I don't know if they're small fries or what. All I know is there's big fries and there's little fries. You go someplace to order your big fries, and sometimes you just don't get them anywhere. This is ponderous, man. Ponderous.

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rain is falling down. I feel like a dog that's been kicked out into the street. I know that dogs can't drive cars, but that's about the only difference between us now.

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Your hair will be some weird color by then. 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I wonder when.